0: fellas. What's cooler than being cool?
1: Fucking cool.
0: I can't hear you. I say, what's cooler than being cool?
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0: Whoa, alright.

0: 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And you don't need to go me, he. That's, you know, just end on the me. Oh, what about this stop bit or something?
1: Do you want to practice that stop bit?
2: Okay then, George.
1: Take four.

0: Dicker Skates und Rhythm of Rain. Ja, zwei Titel haben wir noch. Und dann gibt es hier pünktlich um 20.59 Uhr und 49 Sekunden den Wetterbericht.
1: I called you here today.
0: Hier haben wir erstmal die Manhattans. Kiss and say goodbye.
1: I won't be able to see you anymore because of my obligations and the ties that you have. We've been meeting here every day, and since this is our last day together, I want to hold you just one more time. When you turn and walk away, don't look back. I want to remember you just like this. 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

0: go, wow, I just saw it on one. 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And you don't need to go, me, he. That's, you know, you just end on the me. Oh, what about this stop bit or something?
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